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It was just two lovers sitting in the car, listening to Blonde, falling for each other. Pink and orange skies, feeling super childish. No Donald Glover. Missed call from my mother.

we were just two lovers. 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She got solar power. 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

The National Weather Service in Springfield has issued a severe thunderstorm warning for Southern Marys County, Northeastern Pulaski County, Northern Phelps County, until 9:45 p.m. Central Daylight Time. At 9:01 p.m. Central Daylight Time, a severe thunderstorm was located near Dixon, or 14 miles west of Rolla, moving east at 45 miles per hour. Expected hazards include 60 miles per hour wind gusts and quarter-size hail. This is a radar-indicated threat. The following impacts are expected. Hail damage to vehicles is expected. Expect wind damage to roofs, siding, and trees. Locations impacted include Rolla, St. James, Dixon, Doolittle, Northway, Vichy, and Rosati. This includes Interstate 44 between mile markers 175 and 179, in between mile markers 184 and 200. For your protection, move to an interior room on the lowest floor of a building. Repeating, a severe thunderstorm warning has been issued until 9:45 p.m. Central Daylight Time for the following counties in Missouri: Marys, Phelps, and Pulaski.

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4: Good morning from the KRCG 13 newsroom. I'm Tony Mullen with your morning headlines on Mix 92.7. The Jefferson City Planning and Zoning Commission Thursday voted not to recommend a proposed new location for Jefferson City Room at the Inn. The emergency shelter has been searching for a new facility for 2 years, one that would allow for more bed spaces and a resource center for the unhoused. Thursday's vote does not kill the proposal. The matter will still go to the City Council with Planning and Zoning's negative recommendation. One person is dead and three others hurt in a crash that closed down a Camden County road Thursday afternoon. The Missouri State Highway Patrol says the crash happened on Highway 7 north of Route Z. A female driver from Colorado crossed the center line and struck another vehicle head-on. She was pronounced dead at the scene. The driver and two passengers in the second vehicle suffered moderate to serious injuries and were taken to Lake Regional Hospital. The Missouri State Senior Games are back in Columbia. Athletes 50 and older will compete this weekend in more than 20 different sports. Athletes have traveled from more than 20 states to take part in the Olympic-style sports festival. The Senior Games run through Sunday at several venues across Columbia. That's the latest from the KRCG 13 newsroom. I'm Tony Mullen. Have a great day.
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1: I'm Stacey Johnson, and this is your Lake Expo News Cut. A 31-year-old Lebanon man drowned Wednesday afternoon at Lake of the Ozarks after getting trapped in a low head dam. Highway Patrol says it happened near where the Niagara River becomes the big Niagara arm of the lake. The man was pronounced dead at the scene. His body was taken to Hedges Scott Millard Funeral Home in Camdenton. Pebble Bay Club Grill in Camdenton says it will rebuild after the Memorial Day weekend fire that destroyed the restaurant. Owners Joe and Michelle Sweeney said the business is shifting to an open-air festival setup so events can continue throughout the summer. Food and drink service is already resumed outdoors, and live music's planned every weekend. The 19th Annual Supporter Troops Poker Run takes off today at Dog Days in Osage Beach. The on-water event raises money for Heroes Care, which supports active duty military members, veterans, and their families. Friday includes breakfast, a poker run around the lake, and dinner and awards back at Dog Days. All proceeds go directly to the cause. This has been your Lake Expo News Cut. All this news and more at lakeexpo.com.
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3: It's not going to be a complete washout for the weekend. Sunshine today, high 83. We'll have clear skies tonight, 66. Showers tomorrow, 84. And partly sunny and cooler Sunday, high 75.

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1: The word of the day is exhausterwhelmulated.
0: All right, what does that mean?
1: 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Exhausterwhelmulated.
0: Oh, that's the feeling you get figuring out which smoke detector in the house is doing the low battery chirp. 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

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Good morning, Chris Boom Boom Cannon. Expect sunshine today before the rain gets here tomorrow. We'll top out at 83.

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4: AP News, I'm Marcela Sanchez. President Trump called off new military strikes on Iran yesterday. The president opened an Oval Office event, saying he's close to a deal with Iran for ending the war.
5: We just made a great settlement of the war with Iran, and we're going to be subject to finalization of documents. We should get done over the next few days. We'll probably have a signing maybe in Europe.
4: A spokesperson for Iran's foreign ministry said in a live phone call on state television that mediators were active and nothing had been finalized to end the conflict. In other news, AP correspondent Ed Donahue reports on new U.S. restrictions on Cuba.
6: The U.S. is slapping sanctions against a Cuban oil and gas company. Secretary of State Marco Rubio says key assets of the company, known as Cupit, were unlawfully expropriated from American owners years ago. He also accused Cuba's government of weaponizing energy. The Cuban people have been dealing with fuel shortages and blackouts. Erica Ramos in Havana says, the way Cuba is right now, I don't think change will happen overnight. It's going to take a long time for things to shine again, for this to go back to what it was many years ago. The Cuban government has previously said the sanctions punish all Cubans and are aimed at strangling the economy to destabilize the government and its people. I'm Ed Donahue.
4: Artist David Hockney has died at the age of 88. His paintings of pools shimmering in the Los Angeles sunshine became icons of 20th century art. The opening match of the World Cup delivered a rarity in international soccer. Three players sent off with red cards. No World Cup match has had that many players ejected since a 2006 game between Portugal and the Netherlands. This is AP News.
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8: 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The Jefferson City Planning and Zoning Commission Thursday voted not to recommend a proposed new location for Jefferson City Room at the Inn. The emergency shelter has been searching for a new facility for 2 years, one that would allow for more bed spaces and a resource center for the unhoused. Thursday's vote does not kill the proposal. The matter will still go to the City Council with Planning and Zoning's negative recommendation. One person is dead and three others hurt in a crash that closed down a Camden County road Thursday afternoon. The Missouri State Highway Patrol says the crash happened on Highway 7 north of Route Z. A female driver from Colorado crossed the center line and struck another vehicle head-on. She was pronounced dead at the scene. The driver and two passengers in the second vehicle suffered moderate to serious injuries and were taken to Lake Regional Hospital. The Missouri State Senior Games are back in Columbia. Athletes 50 and older will compete this weekend in more than 20 different sports. Athletes have traveled from more than 20 states to take part in the Olympic-style sports festival. The Senior Games run through Sunday at several venues across Columbia. That's the latest from the KRCG 13 newsroom. I'm Tony Mullen. Have a great day.
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22: 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Hey, it's Chris Boom Boom Cannon. 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Sunshine today as we kick off another weekend, high 83. So Minnesota became one of the first states where cops aren't supposed to ask, do you know why I pulled you over? Because the idea is to keep people from incriminating themselves or saying stuff that is even dumber. For example,
23: you know why I pulled you over?
22: Because my ex-wife called you, didn't she? Or,
23: do you know why I pulled you over?
22: Because I make more money than you? And this one.
0: You know why I pulled you over?
22: Can you repeat the question? I'm really drunk.
12: Wake up for today, let the fun begin.
22: 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I'm really drunk.

0: Strap yourself in, because it's another Friday. It's Mix 92.7. Hi, Chris Boom Boom Cannon. Sunshine today will top out at 83. This is perfect for the weekend. Coors Light has released a new can so large, it looks like it was designed by a teenager in a convenience store fantasy draft. It's called the Taller Boy. It contains three cans worth of beer in a single can. Because apparently opening one beer was still too much work for some people. But I'm sure it won't stop there.
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0: without you. 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The grand opening festivities of Woodshed Hardware and Lake Supply is happening today. 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I'll be out there from 11 to 1, but there's going to be refreshments, a ribbon cutting at noon, giveaways, grand opening specials, and a lot more. Here's something that's happening Sunday, and not everyone's happy about it. There's been a lawsuit filed to try to stop the big UFC fight on the White House lawn. Can you imagine trying to explain this to someone from 1776? Yeah, so on the president's birthday, we're putting up a cage in front of the White House, and we're charging people to watch adults fight each other. If you're wondering what the fight card looks like,
1: this Sunday, President Trump celebrates his birthday the only way he knows how, by beating up his enemies. It's UFT, Ultimate Fighting Trump. First, it's Trump versus Joe Biden.
2: Get over here, Sleepy Joe.
3: Come on, man. I don't want any trouble. I just want to take a nap.
1: Then it's Trump versus Rosie O'Donnell.
2: You're going down like a ton of bricks, Rosie.
1: Then it's Trump versus Stephen A. Smith.
2: You think the Knicks lost because of me? Well, you're about to lose because of my fists.
1: It's UFT, Ultimate Fighting Trump. Don't miss it.
4: I'm Stacey Johnson, and this is your Lake Expo News Cut. A 31-year-old Lebanon man drowned Wednesday afternoon at Lake of the Ozarks after getting trapped in a low head dam. Highway Patrol says it happened near where the Niagara River becomes the big Niagara arm of the lake. The man was pronounced dead at the scene. His body was taken to Hedges Scott Millard Funeral Home in Camdenton. Pebble Bay Club Grill in Camdenton says it will rebuild after the Memorial Day weekend fire that destroyed the restaurant. Owners Joe and Michelle Sweeney said the business is shifting to an open-air festival setup so events can continue throughout the summer. Food and drink service is already resumed outdoors, and live music's planned every weekend. The 19th Annual Supporter Troops Poker Run takes off today at Dog Days in Osage Beach. The on-water event raises money for Heroes Care, which supports active duty military members, veterans, and their families. Friday includes breakfast, a poker run around the lake, and dinner and awards back at Dog Days. All proceeds go directly to the cause. This has been your Lake Expo News Cut. All this news and more at lakeexpo.com.
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0: It's not going to be a complete washout for the weekend. Sunshine today, high 83. We'll have clear skies tonight, 66. Showers tomorrow, 84. And partly sunny and cooler Sunday, high 75.
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0: It's you, me, and nothing but the hits as we get ready for another Friday. Hi there, it's Chris Boom Boom Cannon. 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Sunshine today, high 83. If you need something to do tomorrow night, Game 5 of the NBA Championship's going to be on. New York Knicks and San Antonio Spurs. Right now, the Knicks lead the series 3-1. Here's a public service announcement that's going to be played during the game. See if you can figure out what it's all about.
1: Each year, thousands of people choke on common foods. And this Saturday night during Game 5, San Antonio fans are at an all-time high risk. Medical experts warn that choking is usually caused by small, round objects like whole grapes, hard candy, or a 29-point halftime lead. To avoid a catastrophic late-game asphyxiation like we saw in Game 4, please chew your food thoroughly before the New York Knicks win their first championship in 53 years. Don't do what the Spurs did. Breathe, San Antonio. Breathe.
2: And let's go, Knicks!
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2: AP News, I'm Marcela Sanchez. President Trump has long been looking for this weekend to be a big one for his presidency. The World Cup returns to the U.S. today, and this Sunday on his 80th birthday, he'll host a UFC fight night at the White House. And hours later, he's scheduled to jet off to the G7 summit in the French Alps. But Trump set expectations even higher when he announced yesterday that the U.S. and Iran could come to terms this weekend on an agreement that would end the war.
3: We have a signing soon, and the documents are in pretty final shape. So we'll see. Very good. Should be done. That should be done pretty quickly. They want it every bit as much as everybody else wants it.
2: In other news, an Alabama man facing the death penalty by nitrogen gas has been spared. AP correspondent Mike Kempen has the latest.
4: The Supreme Court has refused to set aside a lower court ruling that found the nitrogen gas method of execution as unconstitutionally cruel. The justices voted 6-3 against lifting an injunction blocking Alabama from putting to death a 49-year-old man by using nitrogen. Three conservative justices, Clarence Thomas, Samuel Alito, and Neil Gorsuch, said they would grant Alabama's request to lift the injunction and let the execution go forward. Jeffrey Lee was convicted of killing two people while robbing a pawn shop in 1998. I'm Mike Hempen.
2: Elon Musk's rocket company SpaceX will make its debut on Wall Street today. Both institutional and retail investors are expected to gobble up the $555 million shares going up for sale at $135 apiece. More stories at apnews.com. This is AP News.
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6: 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I'm Tony Mullen with your morning headlines on Mix 92.7. The Jefferson City Planning and Zoning Commission Thursday voted not to recommend a proposed new location for Jefferson City Room at the Inn. The emergency shelter has been searching for a new facility for 2 years, one that would allow for more bed spaces and a resource center for the unhoused. Thursday's vote does not kill the proposal. The matter will still go to the City Council with Planning and Zoning's negative recommendation. One person is dead and three others hurt in a crash that closed down a Camden County road Thursday afternoon. The Missouri State Highway Patrol says the crash happened on Highway 7 north of Route Z. A female driver from Colorado crossed the center line and struck another vehicle head-on. She was pronounced dead at the scene. The driver and two passengers in the second vehicle suffered moderate to serious injuries and were taken to Lake Regional Hospital. The Missouri State Senior Games are back in Columbia. Athletes 50 and older will compete this weekend in more than 20 different sports. Athletes have traveled from more than 20 states to take part in the Olympic-style sports festival. The Senior Games run through Sunday at several venues across Columbia. That's the latest from the KRCG 13 newsroom. I'm Tony Mullen. Have a great day.
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19: 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Hey, it's Chris Boom Boom Cannon. You're hanging out with Mix 92.7. Sunshine today as we kick off another weekend, high 83. So Minnesota became one of the first states where cops aren't supposed to ask, "Do you know why I pulled you over?" Because the idea is to keep people from incriminating.

0: Pinch yourself if you need to. It is a Friday. It's Mix 92.7. Good morning, Chris Boom Boom Cannon. Expect sunshine today. Gonna be nice. High 83. Well, it's that time where breaking news meets broken humor. Yeah, I've taken the headlines and added a punchline to them. It's the news, but with extra seasoning.
1: This is not headline news. Disclosure Day opens today. Steven Spielberg and sci-fi, how can you go wrong with that? Said nobody who saw his movie AI. Scientists say the average number of farts per day is 5. Guys, isn't it great to find out you're above average? Taco Bell is now selling Diablo Dusted Crispy Chicken Nuggets. And if you ever wanted a phrase for not eating healthy, that would be it. And a woman swallowed her AirPod after mistaking it for a vitamin. Doctors also found a Flintstone chewable in her ear. This is not headline news.
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1: The word of the day is exhausterwhelmulated.
0: All right, what does that mean?
1: 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Exhausterwhelmulated.
0: Oh, that's the feeling you get while convincing the dog to poop when it's raining. 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
1: 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Hey there, it's Chris Boom Boom Cannon. 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You got to get out there. You got to go get and collect those poker cards. Best hand at the end, grand prize winner, and proceeds support veterans and active duty service members. 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What? Beef jerky is basically meat's version of a raisin. And beef jerky has a new celebrity endorsement.
2: Hello, I'm Morgan Freeman. 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My second favorite flavor is brown with little pieces of mold. 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
3: I'm Stacey Johnson, and this is your Lake Expo News Cut. A 31-year-old Lebanon man drowned Wednesday afternoon at Lake of the Ozarks after getting trapped in a low head dam. Highway Patrol says it happened near where the Niagara River becomes the big Niagara arm of the lake. The man was pronounced dead at the scene. His body was taken to Hedges Scott Millard Funeral Home in Camdenton. Pebble Bay Club Grill in Camdenton says it will rebuild after the Memorial Day weekend fire that destroyed the restaurant. Owners Joe and Michelle Sweeney said the business is shifting to an open-air festival setup so events can continue throughout the summer. Food and drink service is already resumed outdoors, and live music's planned every weekend. The 19th annual Support Our Troops Poker Run takes off today at Dog Days in Osage Beach. 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Friday includes breakfast, a poker run around the lake, and dinner and awards back at Dog Days. All proceeds go directly to the cause. This has been your Lake Expo News Cut. All this news and more at lakeexpo.com.
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1: It's not going to be a complete washout for the weekend. Sunshine today, high 83. We'll have clear skies tonight, 66. Showers tomorrow, 84. And partly sunny and cooler Sunday, high 74.

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0: If you're making your way to work, thanks for letting us tag along. 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She'll protect what matters most to you. She's been doing it for 20 years, so make sure you give her a call. If you're getting ready for a summer vacation, here's comedian Bill Hicks looking back on summer vacation car rides.
1: 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Remember summer vacations with your folks? Did anybody get the concept behind that? We did not get along together in a five-bedroom house. Dad's idea was to put all of us in a car and drive through the desert in the hottest time of the year. Good call, Dad. Let's confront our tensions. Remember that? Stressful. They weren't fun. You weren't vacating. It wasn't leisure. We're going to get up at 2 a.m. I won't be on the road by 2:05. We don't have time to stop at restrooms. We're passing Dixie cups around the car. We're going to drive for 14-hour stretches in no direction whatsoever. The sun will always be shining through your window, Bill. Figure that out. I have seen the sun take turns with our car before to beam through my window. I'm in the back seat like an ant under a magnifying glass. Dad, turn the air conditioning on, please. Nope, it eats up gas. Then, Dad, you take my college money and you turn that damn AC on, buddy. Waking
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4: AP News, I'm Marcela Sanchez. President Trump has long been looking for this weekend to be a big one for his presidency. The World Cup returns to the U.S. today, and this Sunday on his 80th birthday, he'll host a UFC fight night at the White House. And hours later, he's scheduled to jet off to the G7 summit in the French Alps. But Trump set expectations even higher when he announced yesterday that the U.S. and Iran could come to terms this weekend on an agreement that would end the war.
5: We have a signing soon, and the documents are in pretty final shape. So we'll see. Very good. Should be done. That should be done pretty quickly. They want it every bit as much as everybody else wants it.
4: In other news, an Alabama man facing the death penalty by nitrogen gas has been spared. AP correspondent Mike Hempen has the latest.
6: The Supreme Court has refused to set aside a lower court ruling that found the nitrogen gas method of execution as unconstitutionally cruel. The justices voted 6-3 against lifting an injunction blocking Alabama from putting to death a 49-year-old man by using nitrogen. Three conservative justices, Clarence Thomas, Samuel Alito, and Neil Gorsuch, said they would grant Alabama's request to lift the injunction and let the execution go forward. Jeffrey Lee was convicted of killing two people while robbing a pawn shop in 1998. I'm Mike Hempen.
4: Elon Musk's rocket company SpaceX will make its debut on Wall Street today. Both institutional and retail investors are expected to gobble up the $555 million shares going up for sale at $135 apiece. More stories at apnews.com. This is AP News.
7: Good morning from the KRCG 13 newsroom. I'm Tony Mullen with your morning headlines on Mix 92.7. The Jefferson City Planning and Zoning Commission Thursday voted not to recommend a proposed new location for Jefferson City Room at the Inn. The emergency shelter has been searching for a new facility for 2 years, one that would allow for more bed spaces and a resource center for the unhoused. Thursday's vote does not kill the proposal. The matter will still go to the City Council with Planning and Zoning's negative recommendation. One person is dead and three others hurt in a crash that closed down a Camden County road Thursday afternoon. The Missouri State Highway Patrol says the crash happened on Highway 7 north of Route Z. A female driver from Colorado crossed the center line and struck another vehicle head-on. She was pronounced dead at the scene. The driver and two passengers in the second vehicle suffered moderate to serious injuries and were taken to Lake Regional Hospital. The Missouri State Senior Games are back in Columbia. Athletes 50 and older will compete this weekend in more than 20 different sports. Athletes have traveled from more than 20 states to take part in the Olympic-style sports festival. The Senior Games run through Sunday at several venues across Columbia. That's the latest from the KRCG 13 newsroom. I'm Tony Mullen. Have a great day.
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22: 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Hey, it's Chris Boom Boom Cannon. You're hanging out with Mix 92.7. Sunshine today as we kick off another weekend, high 83. So Minnesota became one of the first states where cops aren't supposed to ask, "Do you know why I pulled you over?" Because the idea is to keep people from incriminating themselves or saying stuff that is even dumber. For example,
23: "You know why I pulled you over?"
22: "Because my ex-wife called you, didn't she?" Or...
0: Do you know why I pulled you over?
22: Because I make more money than you? And this one.
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22: 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I'm really drunk.

0: If you're still in search of that first cup of coffee this morning, thanks for letting us tag along with you. It's Mix 92.7. Hi there, Chris Boom Boom Cannon. You get sunshine today before the rain gets here tomorrow. High 83. You know, after a couple of years of marriage, you might learn something about your spouse that you wish you hadn't. Like this husband and wife. They just learned they're cousins after being married for 3 years. I guess on the bright side, they've probably been winning every argument about whose family to visit for the holidays.
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0: All right, what does that mean?
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0: Oh, that's the feeling you get figuring out which smoke detector in the house is doing the low battery chirp. 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

0: 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The hole-in-one hookup is coming up at 9:30. 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But at 9:30, I'm giving away free golf for two to the Cove or the Ridge. So just listen to win. Well, the clock is ticking. You're less than 2 weeks away from Father's Day. And let me guess, you're stuck on what to get Dad. Listen, don't stress out over this. The answer is quite simple. I'll let Dad explain.
1: Hey, Dads, this Father's Day, take the family to see...
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2: No!
1: All right. So, this Father's Day, don't do jack. Sit around in your underwear, drink beer, and watch The Idiot Box.
2: Thank you.
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5: I'm Stacey Johnson, and this is your Lake Expo News Cut. A 31-year-old Lebanon man drowned Wednesday afternoon at Lake of the Ozarks after getting trapped in a low-head dam. Highway Patrol says it happened near where the Niagara River becomes the big Niagara arm of the lake. The man was pronounced dead at the scene. His body was taken to Hedges Scott Millard Funeral Home in Camdenton. Pebble Bay Club Grill in Camdenton says it will rebuild after the Memorial Day weekend fire that destroyed the restaurant. Owners Joe and Michelle Sweeney said the business is shifting to an open-air festival setup so events can continue throughout the summer. Food and drink service is already resumed outdoors, and live music's planned every weekend. The 19th annual Supporter Troops Poker Run takes off today at Dog Days in Osage Beach. The on-water event raises money for Heroes Care, which supports active-duty military members, veterans, and their families. Friday includes breakfast, a poker run around the lake, and dinner and awards back at Dog Days. All proceeds go directly to the cause. This has been your Lake Expo News Cut. All this news and more at lakeexpo.com.
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0: It's not going to be a complete washout for the weekend. Sunshine today, high 83. We'll have clear skies tonight, 66. Showers tomorrow, 84. And partly sunny and cooler Sunday, high 70.

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1: 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I'll be out there from 11 to 1, but there's going to be refreshments, a ribbon cutting at noon, giveaways, grand opening specials, and a lot more. Here's something that's happening Sunday, and not everyone's happy about it. There's been a lawsuit filed to try to stop the big UFC fight on the White House lawn. Can you imagine trying to explain this to someone from 1776? Yeah, so on the president's birthday, we're putting up a cage in front of the White House, and we're charging people to watch adults fight each other. If you're wondering what the fight card looks like...
2: 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It's UFT, Ultimate Fighting Trump. 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

It's a More Music Friday morning on Mix 92.7. Hi there, Chris Boom Boom Cannon. The hole-in-one hookup coming up at 9:30. I'm giving away golf for two to the Cove or the Ridge, courtesy of Lodge of Four Seasons.

0: If you made it to work, way to go. If you're on your way, don't be late. It's Mix 92.7. Hi there, Chris Boom Boom Cannon. Sunny today. It's going to be nice. High 83. It's that time of the morning to take the best jokes from last night's monologues and recycle them faster than your New Year's resolutions. This is Late Night Laughs.
1: A California estate that served as a filming location for the 1980s soap opera Dynasty was recently listed for $45 million, which includes a tennis court, greenhouse, and reflecting pool. Though if you're old enough to remember Dynasty, maybe stay off the tennis court?
2: The New York Knicks staged the biggest comeback in NBA Finals history. One win away from being world champions. Oh, my goodness. It was a wild night of partying here in New York City. I have a feeling a lot of future Knicks fans will be born in about 9 months.
1: A 7-year-old in Pennsylvania recently set a Guinness World Record after putting on 50 sweaters because his dad made it very clear what would happen if he touched the thermostat.
3: 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Wake me up. 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
0: All right, what does that mean?
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0: Oh, that's the feeling while waiting for a Walgreens receipt to print out. 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

0: That is Thomas Rhett. Look What God Gave Her on Mix 92.7, 929. Hi there, Chris Boom Boom Cannon. Well, I hope you're ready. The hole-in-one hookup is happening right now. A featured course this week. 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It's the Cove and the Ridge at Lodge of Four Seasons. 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
0: It's not going to be a complete washout for the weekend. Sunshine today, high 83. We'll have clear skies tonight, 66. Showers tomorrow, 84. And partly sunny and cooler Sunday, high 70.

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1: This is Gary Hutchcraft.
0: Gary, you want to play some golf at either the Cove or the Ridge?
1: Definitely both.
0: All right. Well, Gary, you are caller number three. I'm going to get you hooked up with that. Of course, you can always make a reservation anytime at FourSeasonsResort.com. I wish you luck on the links, and I hope you get yourself a hole-in-one, Gary.
1: Thank you.

0: 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It's Mix 92.7. Hey there, it's Chris Boom Boom Cannon. 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You got to get out there. You got to go get and collect those poker cards. Best hand at the end, grand prize winner, and proceeds support veterans and active duty service members. 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What? Beef jerky is basically meat's version of a raisin. And beef jerky has a new celebrity endorsement.
1: Hello, I'm Morgan Freeman. 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

Lovely the Band and Broken on Mix 92.7. It's Friday. Oh, yeah. I'm so excited. It's been, I wanted it to be Friday all week. And then, yeah, we've got movies out this weekend. One, I think I'm going to go to the movies. But today is the day to get the grand opening on at the Woodshed Hardware and Lake Supply in Osage Beach. They're on Highway 54 and KK. Get yourself some treats. And there's deals for you and you and you.

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Olivia Rodrigo, Get Him Back on Mix 92.7. So her latest third studio album now has dropped. It's called You Seem Pretty Sad for a Girl So In Love. That would be sad too. And apparently, as she shared on The Tonight Show last night, her mom actually left her Lollapalooza set last year so that she could go see Korn. I mean, that reminds me of when my mom told me that I was in the middle and wearing a different color than my friends who were dancing with me because I was the worst one. Yeah, I had to be in the middle because I was the worst one. And that's what she told me. She also has dropped a brand new song. It's Stupid Song on Mix 92.7. Here's a taste.

0: say. What's Wrong With Me, also out with The Cure's Robert Smith. I'm really excited about that one. She loves The Cure, as do I. Neighborhood is next on Mix 92.7.
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0: say it right. Santa, there is a lot of people that are just looking at their finances lately or just refuse to look at it more likely. One in three Americans don't even check their balances in their bank account anymore because they're so anxious about it. The U.S. Bank survey of over 3,000 adults found that younger adults have the sharpest money stress. Half of Gen Z avoiding checking their accounts entirely. Three quarters of millennials with high or moderate anxiety over checking and savings balances. And one in four adults said they would need $10,000 saved to avoid the financial stress. Well, I think that sounds nice, but I also think that wouldn't last that long for me. The vast majority of Americans have less than $5,000 in their bank account. Well, I mean, sad. But we're looking for the savings, right? So I'll tell you where you can find them coming up. 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
3: 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Let's get it.
2: Ant versus Termite.
3: Turn my headphones up.
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3: Look, I'm an ant. You're a wood-munching clown. So here's a number two pencil. Go ahead and write it down. See, ants, we love snacks, but you termites are whack. I'm having picnics in kitchens, just snacking on baseball bats. You never should have battled me. Couldn't help but eat the trees. What is all you'll ever need? Oh, you're trying to win this thing. Shoulda, coulda, woulda. Shoulda, coulda, woulda. Oh, good. Joke's about wood. Never heard that. Easy on the snacks. Just take a look at your thorax. It's dragging on the floor and scraping across the grass. Oh, no, look out. It's a third grade class with a magnifying glass. What's that? I think I hear your queen calling. Left, right, left, you little drone. You better fall in. Shoulda marched to a different drum, because I just took your army out one by one.
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0: That's a sunny and hot one today. You're in Missouri, and welcome to it as we get a high of 83 today. A little bit of a break from those heat indices we were seeing over the past week. Chance of showers and thunderstorms in the overnight. Really more like Saturday morning at 66. The overnight low, 4 a.m. We expect those showers. And then showers and thunderstorms for Saturday, too. Maybe thunderstorms between 8 and 9. Showers and thunderstorms after 9. And 83 for the high. 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

0: SZA, Kill Bill on Mix 92.7. The hole-in-one hookup, it happened this morning at Twosome. Went out to Gary Hutchcraft, listening in at 9:30 on a Friday morning. Is great for golfers because you can win Twosome to some of the greatest golf courses around. They are right here at the Lake of the Ozarks. 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Hey, sounds like a great idea. 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

Mix 92.7 in Chapel Roan, exonerated by the Brazilian soccer player Jorginho Frello, who's issued a statement on Instagram about those accusations that a security guard linked to Chapel harassed his daughter. He said it clearly didn't seem that Chapel had any knowledge of what took place. 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

0: here with Hero. It is Superman Day, by the way. Good day to be a hero to someone. That song from the Spider-Man movie in 2002. Coming off the movie that I am picking for this weekend. But we are checking in with a woodshed right now on Mix 92.7.
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2: It's the grand opening of Woodshed Hardware and Lake Supply in Osage Beach. You're going to find us at Highway 54 in KK. Hi there, it's Chris Boom Boom Cannon. It's going on until 2 o'clock. There's a ribbon cutting coming up at noon. Well, one of the great things is that we are feeding you today. 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I'm going to talk to Eric Heide. 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Eric, what do you have these grills and dogs on? 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

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The world is looking at soccer right now. We'll take a review of what happened yesterday coming up on Mix 92.7.

0: light on Mix 92.7 of Taylor Swift trending out there with her Stevie Nicks shirt that she wore to the Knicks game. They're going to face off tomorrow in Game 5 against the Spurs, and that will be in San Antonio. If the Knicks can clinch a win, that means they get to hoist that trophy for the first time since 1973. Stick around with All-American Rejects coming up on Mix 92.7.
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2: 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I'm talking to the owner, Sharona. 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
3: Thank you. 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
2: You guys have been open for a little bit, but now it's official. 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
3: Okay, I'll try to contain myself.
2: Now, you've got some grand opening specials. 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
3: 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We've got Hey Dudes. 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We've got the things that, if you're on the golf course, the clothing that you like. Also, if you're going out to one of these fabulous places that you want to dress up to and go to dinner, we even have clothes for kids. Things that are like vibe. 25% off this weekend. There's so many other little things that we've got thrown in there to get you in. So come on by and check out for yourself.
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0: Yeah, a little break since we had the pressure cooker all week. Just 83 for today. Heat index is not really a factor. Chance of showers and thunderstorms tonight. The overnight 66, the low. Showers and thunderstorms for tomorrow before 8, then after 9. Partly sunny. High 83. More rain on Saturday night. Looks like I'll be working on the deck on Sunday then, when it's going to be great for outdoor work. 75 for the high. All American Rejects right now. 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

0: Emily Sande next to me. It is World Cup time, and Mexico scored the first goal of World Cup and went on to win 2-0 versus South Africa.
1: Both played against each other in the 1986 World Cup. Chicharito was caught out there.
0: Well, the crowd is literally going wild. I don't even know how they afforded to get in there, but you know. Plenty of deals going on at the Woodshed right now. 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
3: Hey, it's Chris Boom Boom Cannon. You're going to find me at the grand opening of Woodshed Hardware and Lake Supply in Osage Beach at Highway 54 and KK. 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We're going to have a ribbon cutting coming up here at noon. 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We've got drinks. It's, like we said, it's a party in the parking lot. 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Brian, you know, grilling season is, I think it's here, don't you think?
4: Sure, definitely, yes. 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
4: Yeah, we have the Lumens, the Weber Lumens, subcompacts. 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
3: Yeah. So, but an electric, you can do that.
4: Yes, you can. Yeah.
3: So make sure you come on by and check those out. 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
4: Yes, we do. We've got towables. We have pool floats. 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
3: Perfect. So if you're looking at
4: life jackets, yeah.
3: You need those. Yeah. 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

Mix 92.7 Huntrex in Golden. Well, EJ from Huntrex, well, the group that portrays them, was part of the group performing for the FIFA anthem, DNA.

recognize that voice. Yeah, Megan Thee Stallion, David Guetta, Andrea Bocelli. They have all released that song, and it's for the World Cup. Creed right now with Higher on Mix 92.7. Party today in the parking lot at Woodshed. You haven't gotten over there. Go grab yourself some lunch and maybe some deals, too. We'll check in with Chris Boom Boom Cannon in just a few on Mix 92.7.

0: Yeah, shivers. And Ed Sheeran on Mix 92.7. Maybe not shivers, but definitely chills to see your own child performing up on stage. A lot of people are going to be getting that feeling with the Mizzou Raw Homegrown Theater, which starts up with rehearsals and all the things on Monday. They've got performances booked for Friday, June 19th at 7 and Saturday, June 20th at 2. It is $10 to get in the door, and those performances at Camdenton Little Theater. It is going to be some make Papa proud time, just in time for Father's Day. Coming up with Gautier, it's Mix 92.7.
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2: 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We're located at Highway 54 in KK. The ribbon cutting has already happened, but we want to welcome the Woodshed to the community. I'm talking with Bill Clark, who's kind of a jack of all trades with the Woodshed. Now, Bill, you're kind of, you know, when Sharona opens, when Sharona opens up a new store, you're kind of called to show up, right?
3: I am called to show up. I am required to show up, but I, more importantly, I want to show up. So here we are, grand opening at the Osage Beach store. I'm usually down here about once a week, and it's so exciting to see all the vendors here. We got free food, we got sodas, we got samples, we got the radio station out here, we got everything going on. Folks, I just encourage you to get on down here, get yourself some food, see what we're all about. We're happy to be part of the neighborhood.
2: You've got some grand opening specials. You've also got door prizes and other prizes that you're giving away as well.
3: Lots of door prizes, and these are some great door prizes that are substantial door prizes. So we've got the fun stuff, the little koozies and the all the little, you know, some shirts and some hats, but we got some great giveaways, which we're going to keep to the end. So come on down and see us, folks. We'd just love to have you. By the way, we've got Traeger over here. We've got Broil King. We've got some great, great demos here. A lot of vendors. I'd say, what, probably 25 vendors here, maybe.
2: It is. It is a party in the parking lot, as Sharona likes to call it. Come on by and have some food. Check out the store. 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
1: Closing time is Semisonic on Mix 92.7 is Zach Bryan, and I Remember Everything. Well, he is touring right now on the With Heaven on Tour. He's in Liverpool right now. He'll be out of the country for a while. Casey Musgraves, meanwhile, on helping him out with this one. She had a show in Texas where the Mariachi Brothers opened for her. Those kiddos, 12, 15.

0: It's Mix 92.7 and Benson Boone and Alex Earl. It's a case of who wore it best, but it is all set to a song that Benson has decided to go ahead and drop. Was set to come out on June 26th, the time of my life, but Alex Earl said, release it now, please, Benson. And so he did. She gets what she wants. But that's a little black dress effect. Yeah, you can check out those videos on TikTok. 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
3: 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The inventory has been raised dramatically. 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
3: Well, one thing we've got, which right now, as we all know, that the condominium now have to have electric grills, most of them. 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If anybody needs an electric grill to meet the requirements, we've got them in stock. Also, the Milwaukee guy's going crazy. I see him passing out free stuff like there's no tomorrow. I mean, this has been a lot of fun. Burgers are here. Root beer floats are not root beer floats. Root beer. I shouldn't say
2: root beer drinks.
3: We're gonna have to go buy ice cream. But anyway, we've got root beer drinks here, popcorn. It's all here. The deals today are unbelievable. 25% off on right now on Hey Dude shoes, which is a dramatic deal. I mean, super deal. People are walking out of here with shoes for under $50, beautiful shoes.
2: So. All right, well, make sure you come on by and see Scotty the Hottie. He will take you anywhere in the store that you need to go. The grand opening of Woodshed Hardware and Lake Supply in Osage Beach, Highway 54 and KK with Mix 92.7.
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Yeah, enjoy it today, guys. A high of 83 and sunshine. And then tonight, we get showers and thunderstorm chance, mainly after 2 a.m. Clear skies, low 66. More rain for Saturday through Saturday night. Looking at a high of 83 for Saturday, and then 65, the low on Saturday night. Sunday was pleasant and dry. That'll be nice, yeah. Right now it's 79 degrees. The weekend, save your tears, mix 92.7.

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0: It's Mix 92.7 with Sam Smith, too good at goodbyes. Well, I'm really excited this weekend. Disclosure Day is out, and I have been waiting ever since I first saw the trailer to see it. Emily Blunt stars. She had to learn Korean and Russian for the movie, and she talked about which was harder.
1: I think the Korean was the hardest.
2: Yeah.
1: Just the intonations and everything. You could be saying something you really don't mean to say if you intone in the wrong way. And so that was the most challenging one.
0: Yeah, I agree. I've heard that about that language. Well, meanwhile, the Backstreet Boys, they're working on a different movie entirely. It's going to be Paw Patrol, the Dino movie, and they've got a song coming up for that called Bottle Up. That movie, not out until the 14th of August, but the Backstreet Boys are up next on Mix 92.7.
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4: Hey there, Chris Boom Boom Cannon. You're going to find me at the grand opening of Woodshed Hardware and Lake Supply in Osage Beach. It's their grand opening today. It's a party in the parking lot at Highway 54 and KK. You're going to hear some great music from Dallas and Janelle, or is it Janelle and Dallas? Who gets front billing here?
5: It's actually Dallas and Janelle.
4: Okay, it's Dallas and Janelle.
6: I tried to switch it. 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
4: I hear you. What kind of music do you guys play if people aren't familiar?
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4: 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You guys are based out of Kansas City, but you're always looking for gigs. 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
4: Perfect. They're here until 2 o'clock playing music. Come on by. You can even do some dancing if you want to.
5: Absolutely. 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
1: But it couldn't have been easy for my parents and my brother to just pick up and move our entire family from Pennsylvania to relocate to Nashville so that I could win my draft in the songwriting capital of the world. But after it became obvious that this was not even remotely a temporary phase their tween daughter was going through.
0: Taylor Swift inducted into the hall by Steven Spielberg. Is it over now? It's on Mix 92.7.

0: It's J-Lo. Love don't cost a thing. And Sandra here. Well, she's got a show right now, Office Romance. Of course, it's like a rom-com. But I do believe that's still episodic. I have not watched any of it yet. Really, my favorite role from her was from The Cell, a movie which I absolutely can't actually watch, except for through my fingers. We've got, though, another show on Netflix that's worth taking a look at, especially if you were a fan of Little House in the Prairie back in the day. It is a new trailer, and it's out for Netflix's show.
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Beyonce, it's irreplaceable. The Justin Bieber, a ghost. While the Lake Jazz Band is on with it for big energy at the lake this summer. On the 20th, they'll be at the Pebble Bay Club in Camdenton, 5 to 8.

0: Mix 92.7 at Kate Bush, Running Up That Hill, 1985 when it came out, 2022 when it hit number one. Talk about a slow bird on that one. And of course, it's all thanks to the Stranger Things show, where 11, played by Millie Bobby Brown, starting out when she was, well, about 11, I think. And I'm just guessing at that. But at this point, she has a baby. She's been married for a little while, and she's okay to carry her own bags, as she shared with Kylie Kelce on the Not Gonna Lie podcast.
1: When I'm like, okay, I can carry my own things, people are like, oh, where's your husband? 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Nobody knows my husband. My husband is the most polite, sweet, will do anything for me, but he also knows I'm capable.
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0: Yeah, we've got fair skies, 83 for the high today. Not too shabby, but tonight the rain comes back. And that's why a flood watch is going on through tonight through Saturday night. Because more rain tomorrow, with 83 for the high, more rain tomorrow night. Sunday looks dry and beautiful and pleasant. But yeah, could be some flooding. I don't think there's any more gravel left in my driveway. Oh, well. Do you smell that? It's Hoopas Tank, and it's the reason on Mix 92.7.

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0: Sarah McLachlan building a mystery back in 1997, way before we ever thought that AI might go shopping with our credit cards. Now it's becoming a reality. For sure. Visa opening up to AI so that they can shop for us. You'll need to connect your Visa card to ChatGPT to get it to work. But yeah, the deal is in there. You set the limit and kind of give AI some guidance on what they can buy. And hopefully they won't come back with somebody with three arms like they do when you ask them to make a picture. The Killers are coming up. 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

0: Ariana Grande, not happy with the White House. They used her song Bye in an ICE arrest video, and she is calling it barbaric. And now the White House is firing back, saying what's actually barbaric is the harm caused by criminals in the country illegally. 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
1: Chop, chop, Shady Gator fans. 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From gritty vocals to that outlaw energy, Colby Cooper is bringing a show that hits a little different. This ain't a sit-back show. This is The Nightlife. Unleashed. Colby Cooper, Thursday, June 25th. Shady Gators. Gator
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Might have noticed a few boats on the water today and maybe some helicopters around those boats. 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

0: If you're a fan of CBS's Watson, I've got some bad news for you. CBS has canceled the medical drama after two seasons, despite it being one of the network's most watched scripted series. Reports cited rising costs and schedule changes as the factors in the decision.
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During the summer, Osage Beach does something really cool on Soccer Field 1 at City Park. They throw up a giant movie screen and do movies at the park. The next one coming up Friday, June 26th, Soccer Field 1, Osage Beach, City Park. 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

0: If your yard is still squishy in some spots from the recent rains, well, brace yourself. There is more on the way. Tonight, a chance of showers and storms after 4 a.m. Otherwise, mostly clear, low is 66. Tomorrow, expect periods of showers and storms through the day. Partly sunny skies and a high of 84. Sunday, looking great. Partly sunny and a high of 75.
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0: I hope you've enjoyed the incredible weather today, because unfortunately we're going to see some rain this weekend. The problem is weather forecasts don't agree as to when the rain is going to arrive. Some forecasters say it'll be throughout the day tomorrow. Others say we'll be dry through the day and then rain tomorrow night.
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0: Apple TV has renewed the horror comedy series Widow's Bay for a second season ahead of its season one finale, and they have signed creator Katie Dippel to a multi-year deal. The season one finale, by the way, premieres June 17th.
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0: You may remember Olivia Rodrigo headlined Lollapalooza last year. It was a huge moment for her. Her own mom, though, skipped her show to go watch Korn instead on a stage right across from her. Olivia says she wasn't even mad she gets it. Korn just hits different for her mom.
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0: Earlier, I was mentioning how weather forecasters weren't really agreeing on the timing of the rain this weekend. The one thing they do agree on are strong storms tomorrow night with damaging wind gusts strong enough to cause real damage, along with hail and a risk of a tornado. For tonight, we'll be mostly clear. Showers and storms moving in after 4 a.m., a low of 66. Tomorrow is when they really disagree. Some forecasters saying expect periods of showers and storms throughout the day with partly sunny skies and a high of 84. Then the strong storms move in tomorrow night, but they clear out by Sunday. Sunday will be partly sunny with a high of 75.
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I was out on the water earlier. I really didn't want to come in and do the show, but I figured the boss would be mad if I didn't show up for work. Tomorrow, not really sure what's going to happen weather-wise. Sunday, though, looks like it'd be another great day to get out and have fun.

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John Wickham of Eldon, our latest winner with the Hy-Vee Price is Right. 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

rattling your ground. Karma's on your scent like a bounty hunter. 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Karma is the guy on the screen.

0: So on top of the wind and hail risk tomorrow night, flooding is going to be a real concern too. The ground is already pretty saturated from recent rain, so any heavy downpours could cause some issues. Mostly clear tonight with showers and storms moving in after 4 a.m., a low of 66. Tomorrow, expect periods of showers and storms throughout the day. Partly sunny skies, a high of 84. Tomorrow evening is when the strong stuff moves in. And then Sunday, great day. Partly sunny and a high of 75.
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2: AP News. I'm Ed Donahue. Canada and Bosnia-Herzegovina played to a 1-1 tie in the first World Cup match in Canada in Toronto. Ala Hajali was there.
3: Basically, we missed like 3-4 like guaranteed chances. I don't even know how that happened, but I guess we got unlucky. But we'll get him in the next games, boys.
2: Late substitute Kyle Larin scored in the 78th minute, and co-host Canada earned its first point in its third World Cup appearance. Tonight near Los Angeles, the U.S. plays Paraguay. Midfielder Tyler Adams says Team USA needs to be themselves.
4: It's definitely going to be combative. I know that anytime we've had the opportunity to play against a South American team, it gets feisty, it gets scrappy. You need to be able to cope with the emotional part of that game, though. You don't want to do anything stupid, reckless, let the game take advantage of you.
2: The Americans are ranked 17th by FIFA. They're hoping matches on home soil can lead to a World Cup breakthrough. Pakistan's prime minister says the U.S. and Iran have agreed on a final text for a peace deal, saying they have never been closer. Elon Musk's SpaceX made its debut on Wall Street, and it was a hit. The AP's Bernard Condon reports it made Musk a trillionaire.
5: He raised $75 billion. That's more than double the previous record holder. The stock shot up 24% soon after it began trading in the afternoon, nudging Musk, who was already fantastically wealthy, over the trillion-dollar mark.
2: $1 trillion is 1,000 times greater than $1 billion and 1 million times more than $1 million. Attorneys say an Iranian woman is among a group of people who have been deported to the Central African Republic from the U.S. The exact number of migrants on the flight that left Louisiana and arrived in the African country is unclear. More information at apnews.com. This is AP News.
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A new poll out says most Americans actually believe there is intelligent life out there. And get this, about 1 in 5 think aliens have already visited the planet. 17% said they've personally seen something they thought was a UFO. And here's a statistic that I know will just completely shock most of you listening. 80% are convinced the government knows more than it's telling us.

0: Gary Hutchcraft of Lake Ozark, our latest winner with the hole-in-one hookup. Gary will be playing golf at either the Cove or the Ridge at the Lodge of Four Seasons. 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

0: We could see up to an inch of rain out of the storms this weekend. Mostly clear tonight. Showers and storms moving in after 4 a.m., a low of 66. Tomorrow is where forecasters really differ. Some expect periods of showers and storms throughout the day, with partly sunny skies and a high of 84. Then tomorrow night, they're all agreeing, is when we'll see the strong storms move into the area. Sunday looks pretty good. Partly sunny and a high of 75. And get this, temperatures will take a real dip early next week, running well below normal for a few days before warming back up.
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